0: Oh, look, we have breaking animal news.
1: Okay.
0: News about animals is breaking out, and why not report on it?
1: Okay.
0: Do you know there's only two platypuses outside of Australia?
1: You were expecting more.
0: That's not the story, by the way.
1: It's just shocking. Yeah.
0: Excited about it. Yeah, they're both at the San Diego Zoo. Okay. Like, all the other ones are in Australia.
1: Oh, I see what you're saying. Oh, no.
0: That's not the story.
1: Okay, all right. But I did not know that. Okay. That's interesting.
0: I just got excited.
1: Sure, I see.
0: They have a study here. It says birds are more afraid of women than men. And nobody knows why.
1: Wait a minute.
0: Yeah, they studied birds.
1: No, I'm sorry. Where did I know that wasn't the story, but why did your mind go to a platypus?
0: I just got excited about it.
1: Out of nowhere?
0: We're talking about animals.
1: Well, it has nothing to do with this story.
0: I was just
1: waiting.
0: I know.
1: I was waiting for a platypus story. You're telling me a story about birds?
0: You know.
1: That's so strange.
0: At least I'm in the arena. Like, people can criticize.
1: Crazy.
0: People will sit in the stands.
1: While you're in the arena.
0: I am the man in the arena. You know, if you're going to invest in going to college, maybe it's for an undergraduate degree or a master's or doctorate or whatever, shouldn't you get more than just a degree? 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

0: Yeah, it's interesting. I brought this up. Birds are more afraid of women than men.
1: Okay.
0: And they can't figure out why. There's something going on there.
1: Okay.
0: I have a theory.
1: Let's hear it.
0: Well, I don't want you to take this personally.
1: Oh, sure.
0: But I think it's your attitude.
1: Me personally.
0: Your personal attitude.
1: Oh, that has made birds afraid of women overall.
0: They can tell that you hate them.
1: I'm afraid of them. So why don't they work on their own attitude?
0: Fear and anger are often
1: connected. Mm-hmm. Sure.
0: They see.
1: So I've made it worse for all women and birds because of my own personal
0: attitude.
1: They
0: pick up on how you feel about them and they don't like it.
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0: It's so critical. Whatever your job is, and same thing in my job, you got to be on the cutting edge all the time. And so for me, the cutting edge means being a shock jock.
1: Really?
0: So I shock people, but I'm rated G, so it's with information that's shocking.
1: Of course.
0: This is shocking. Okay. This has to do with Mother's Day.
1: Okay.
0: So brace yourself for Mother's Day information that you'll want to share with other people. Mm-hmm. This is why the shock jock thing works, because then you go
1: right,
0: buzz about
1: that's
0: it.
1: That's too much unpacking. Okay. Just let people here's the information.
0: The average number of diapers a mom changes, says here, mm-hmm. by the second birthday, 7,300 diapers over the course of 2 years. That is amazing. And in fact, that seems actually too high to me.
1: Yeah.
0: Why? It really does.
1: Yeah, it does. So that's interesting that you're bringing it to us.
0: It'll be effectively it'd be 10 times a day for 2 years? I don't think so.
1: So what is the shock here? The fact that you don't even believe the fact you've given us?
0: I don't even believe my own shock. I don't even believe my own facts.
1: That's shocking to me.
0: I'm shocked, and I'm going to buzz about that. I'm going to go out and buzz about my show. People can be like, where did you hear that? I heard about it on my own show. I don't even know if I believe it. Hey, this is Brant. So my wife Carolyn and I are in the process of getting a mortgage, and what's wild to me is we have moved and bought houses a few times over the years. We still get confused by the whole process, just being honest. 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

0: Hello there. My name is Brant. Producer Sherry's here. Extra stuff. We do it on the podcast if you're interested. We talk about all sorts of goofy things and also a lot of deeper spiritual things, too, that I hope are encouraging. It's just Brant and Sherry Oddcast. That's what it's called. Brant and Sherry Oddcast.
1: Hey, this is Nate from Elevation Rhythm.

Washed is such an encouraging song because it really does remind us that what Jesus did on the cross with his blood is once and for all and can take away all of our shame and our guilt and our condemnation. So if you're listening today and you need freedom from something, I want to let you know it's found in the blood of Jesus that washes you. And I'm

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0: Okay, here we go. This is a feature of the show. I do a master class. Can you do the intro?
1: Sure. Thing? And now a master class on joke telling with your instructor, Brent Hansen.
0: Seize control. This is the tip I want to give you today. Okay, so let's say we're doing a knock-knock joke. Like, you start.
1: Okay sure.
0: You just start it.
1: Okay. All right. Knock-knock.
0: How many?
1: What?
0: How many accountants does it take to change a light bulb? And that, see how I wrested control of the joke?
1: You hijacked else's joke?
0: She started it, but I won the joke by diverting it.

0: Okay.
1: Into my space.
0: Professor, isn't the goal of a joke to make someone laugh? Do you think?
2: No, it's to win.
0: Oh, is it?
2: Yeah.
0: Well, I've learned a lot this master class.
2: This has been a joke master class with your instructor, Brent Hansen.
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0: Oh, so we were talking about being persistent, like just persevering, honestly, like in whatever you're doing, whatever good thing you're doing in life, like don't give up just because you don't see a harvest all of a sudden. Most great things don't work like that. Harvest themselves. You plant, months go by. You'll see the fruit from it, maybe years. There's a quote from Hannah Arendt. She said, "The same task performed year in and year out will eventually transform the wilderness into cultivated land." It was just plugging away. I have to do that when I'm writing. I'm like, I don't think I can write all of this. It's like, well, one chapter at a time. Do that every day. Sit down and write a few hundred words. You got a book after a while. You got a bunch of books. You could do this too. Like maybe you do. It's just, how can I be faithful with what's in front of me today? And I'm going to do it over and over.
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0: We need to talk. Let's talk about the joke masterclass feature.
1: Okay.
0: Sometimes when I tell jokes, Sherry doesn't laugh. And then also I get some input from listeners that wasn't funny. But I want you to know something.
1: Okay, yeah.
0: I just saw this news item. An Italian woman is rushed to a hospital after collapsing with laughter while watching a funny show on TV. She started laughing at a joke so hard, she lost consciousness.
1: Okay.
0: So
1: what does that have to do with your masterclass?
0: Because I'm protecting you sometimes.
1: Oh, that's so sweet.
0: If
1: yeah, no one's passing out from laughter.
0: Right.
1: That's true.
0: I'm trying to keep you conscious, and sometimes it takes...
1: Not being funny.
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